0: You mind telling me what you're doing on that ship?
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2026 marks 40 years that SOU has been New York and New Jersey's loudest rock. 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

herself. She likes the dark. And on her milk white neck, the boy's mark.

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On July 21st, the first round includes the Seton Hall alumni taking on the Syracuse alumni at 7 p.m. in the Walsh Gymnasium at Seton Hall University. 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That's the basketball tournament on July 21st at Walsh Gymnasium at Seton Hall.

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0: some people just have the gym, some people have fishing, some people have golf. For me, that's my serenity, is being on the stage screaming my head off. For whatever reason, I don't know why.
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That was Dehumanized by Bring Me the Horizon here on 89.5 FM WSOU. Hello, everyone. It is DJ Drac. It's been a while, I'm pretty sure. It just seems to be that I have things come up on Mondays, 10 to 1, so I haven't been back here in a minute. But I am back for the time being. I wasn't here last week because I was recovering from the long weekend, not celebrating July 4th, actually, going to Heckfest. I will definitely be talking more about that to come. You just have to wait because it was one of the best weekends ever of my life. But I'll let you guys know about that soon. That was Bring Me the Horizon, Dehumanized. That's off of their re-recording, their newest album. I'm using that in air quotes. Count Your Blessings. It's a re-recording of that album from 2006. They just played Outbreak, I believe, yesterday or the day before. Very different for Bring Me the Horizon now. I mean, their stuff is a lot different from 2006, but it's cool that they're bringing that stuff back. Anyways, programming on WSOU has been made possible thanks to the New York Yankees. The Yankees take on the Pirates at 7:05 p.m. on Monday, July 20th. And it's also t-shirt night. More information and tickets are available at yankees.com/tickets. One last thing before I give you more music. We have a giveaway coming up at 10:30, so that's like 20 minutes. You can call in to win a pair of tickets to see Stabbing Westward at the Gramercy Theater on Thursday, July 16th. That's a pair of tickets to Stabbing Westward at the Gramercy Theater on July 16th. Call in at 10:30 for those tickets. I'll give you more reminders for that. But in the meantime, of course, I got more music for you. Up next, I got one of my favorite songs by Korn. This is Good God here on WSOU.

That was Get To It by Quicksand here on WSOU. This is another reminder about the giveaway we have coming up at 10:30. So at 10:30, you can call in to win a pair of tickets to see Stabbing Westward at the Gramercy Theater on Thursday, July 16th. That is Stabbing Westward at the Gramercy Theater on Thursday, July 16th. We talk about that on my specialty show, Unknown Pleasures, me and DJ Ricky. Tune in if you like goth, industrial, punk, post-punk, dark wave, new wave. Thursdays, 10 p.m. to 12 a.m. if any of that interests you. Ricky's going to the Stabbing Westward show. I am not because I'm working, but it should be very, very fun. Up next, I got some Hatebreed up next for you. I saw Hatebreed this past July 4th at Heckfest. And yeah, like I said earlier, it was one of the best weekends ever. I had so much fun. I'll talk about the bands that I saw when I play them later, but Hatebreed was a lot of fun. I was kind of a stage potato for a lot of the sets, but Hatebreed, you know, I was just in the crowd for that, and it was really fun. They had the Ball of Death. You heard that right, Ball of Death. If you've ever been to a Hatebreed show, or at least like an outdoor one, you might know what I'm talking about, but it's literally just a giant blow-up ball that is the Ball of Death, and they just like roll, like they just throw it into the crowd and people bounce it around. I don't know why they did that inside, but it's Hatebreed. They can kind of do whatever they want. I don't care. It was very, very fun. What a great way to close off that July 4th. And then the next day was my favorite because Glassjaw was playing. But I'll talk about that more later because that was crazy. But I got some Hatebreed up next for you. Stay tuned for that giveaway. I got Perseverance by Hatebreed here on WSU.

That was Panasonic Youth by the Dillinger Escape Plan here on WSOU. 2026 marks 40 years of WSOU spinning the loudest rock. 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All right, everyone, now is time for our giveaway. So right now, you can call in to win a pair of tickets to see Stabbing Westward at the Gramercy Theater on July 16th. That is Stabbing Westward at the Gramercy Theater on Thursday, July 16th. 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Our first caller will be the winner of those tickets, so call right now for your chance to win tickets to see Stabbing Westward. I got Bayway up next for you. This is Loyalty here on WSOU.

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That was Time to Shine by E-Town Concrete here on WSOU. One of my favorites that we play on here. New Jersey represent, 908 represent. We ran into Ant Money at Heckfest the last day. A few bands before Glassjaw set. Me and DJ CJ were standing in front of one of the curtains behind the stage. We get a text from DJ Griffin. Ant Money is here. We like snap our heads, and CJ immediately goes up to him because, you know, they're buddies. He does the Money Pit on Hardcore Reality. Shout out Hardcore Reality. Tune in tonight, 8 p.m. to 10 p.m. They hung out. We talked to his manager, who was the sweetest lady I've ever met. And I hope to see E-Town soon, hopefully. I sense that something is coming, so maybe we'll be seeing E-Town soon. I didn't get to see them at Heckfest last year. They didn't play this year, but maybe they'll play next year. I Got Sick of It All up next for you, then some New Seosin, then some Lamb of God, and then we're getting close to the end of the hour, and then I'll only be here for another hour after that, because I'm going to the beach. It's a nice day out. But yeah, I got some Sick of It All up next for you. We got Injustice System here on WSOU.

That was Starting Over Again, New Seosin, here on WSOU. How do you guys pronounce Seosin? I say Seosin. Some people say Seosin. Seosin. I guess we'll never know. I don't know. I'm pretty sure it's Seosin. That's how I'm going to say it. I don't know. I got some Thursday up next to close off the hour. Playing some Thursday a little earlier than I usually do, but I got a lot of other stuff to talk about within the next hour, so I'm putting Thursday here. They're always my first priority, of course. I meticulously planned putting them after the Seosin song because I'm seeing Jeff Rickley of Thursday open for Anthony Green. Anthony Green is the former vocalist of Seosin, and now in 15 other bands. Circa Survive, LS Dunes, The Sounds of Animal Fighting, and then he just does his own solo stuff, which I'm seeing next week, next Thursday, I believe? Wednesday? I think it's Thursday. At the Anchor Rock Club in Atlantic City. Last time I was there was about 2 summers ago. Actually, around this time, 2 years ago, I saw Thursday play there. Stick to Your Guns opened for them, and Tim Casher was like the other opener. That was a great show. That was a really good night. I remember that. I'm excited to go back to that venue. See it not with a crazy crowd, but, you know. Anyways, I'm really excited about it. I really love when Jeff does those acoustic shows because he'll, like, sell merch. I mean, he'll sell, like, his book, which I already own. Great, by the way. You should read it if you haven't. Someone Who Isn't Me. That's what the book is called. And then, yeah, sometimes he sells other merch, and then, you know, he gets to talk to people, and it's fun. Yeah, those are always a good time. Very excited for that. So I got some Thursday up next. I got For the Workforce Drowning here on WSOU.

0: Whose footprints are these? What was that noise?
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The 1990s saw the rise of nu metal, alt-rock, grunge, and the hunkering down of our metal stalwarts from years prior. WSOU played all of it. This track is a favorite from 1998.

That was New Noise by Refused here on WSOU. Guys, we have another giveaway coming up at 11:30, so in about 20 minutes, you can call in to win another pair of tickets to see Stabbing Westward at the Gramercy Theater on Thursday, July 16th. That is a pair of tickets to see Stabbing Westward at the Gramercy Theater on Thursday, July 16th. If you missed out earlier, here's your other chance. So at 11:30, we will be doing that giveaway. I will let you know when it's time for that. Up next, I got some VOD, Vision of Disorder. I'm really excited to play them, and I was also really excited to see them this past weekend, or last weekend, at Heckfest. I hadn't seen VOD yet, and it was really exciting to see them. I'm playing Viola up next, which is one of my favorite songs by them. They were great. I was really excited to see them. I don't really have much else to say about that. It was a great weekend. I'll probably talk about it a bit more when I play some Glassjaw or something. I will definitely be talking about that, that's for sure. Because if you didn't see the Glassjaw set,

from Hackfest. What are you doing? I guess I'll tell you about it. Anyways, I got some VOD up next, so hang tight for those other stories, and hang tight for that giveaway coming up at 11:30. I got Viola by Vision of Disorder here on WSOU.

Since 1986, WSRU has been more than a radio station. It's been a home for metal. Now, we're celebrating the sound that built it. We're bringing back the music that defined generations, including bands you haven't heard on WSRU in years, alongside alumni and artists who make it happen. 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

That was Slice Paper Wrist by Poison the Well here on WSOU. I was going to try to relate it to Heckfest somehow, but the only way I really can is that Poison the Well was signed to Trustkill back in the day. I don't believe they are anymore, but I don't know. I wonder if they'll ever get on the Heckfest lineup years to come. I guess we'll never know. I guess we'll just have to find out and wait till next year. I got some Converge up next for you, but before I do that, I have to remind you about our giveaway at 11:30. I'm going to play Converge and then Knocked Loose, and then we're going to do that giveaway. So at 11:30, I think it'll be more like 11:32. You can call in to win a pair of tickets to see Stabbing Westward at the Gramercy Theater on Thursday, July 16th. That is Stabbing Westward at the Gramercy Theater on Thursday, July 16th. Got two more songs, and I'll come back on air, and then that's your chance to win those tickets. But like I said, I got some Converge up next with Hum of Hurt, their title track off their newest album, Hum of Hurt, here on WSOU.

That was Deep in the Willow by Knocked Loose here on WSOU. Brian Garris of Knocked Loose, as well as his brother, are in the band Weapon X. I believe Brian is in like three other bands as well. Yeah, they play in the band Weapon X, whatever you'd like to call it. And that band played Hegfest this past weekend. They put on a really great set. It was really cool. Very kind of, I don't know if surreal is the word, because I mean, I wasn't going that crazy over it, but it was just like, you know, oh my gosh, Brian Garris of Knocked Loose is like standing 2 feet next to you playing the show, but it's like no one cares, which is like, it's a good thing. I don't know. I wonder how it'd go down if Knocked Loose played Hegfest. I don't know. But Weapon X was really great, a straight edge band. People were going crazy for them, which is really cool to see. They played on the third day. So it was Weapon X, Haywire, Elijah, Alicia, however you say it, and then Glassjaw, I believe. I think that's how it went. Or I think 100 Demons was stuck in between there somewhere. Yeah, but they put on a great set all around. But in other news, it's time for our giveaway. I got tickets to see Stabbing Westward. So right now you can call in to win a pair of tickets to see Stabbing Westward at the Gramercy Theater on July 16th. That's a Thursday. You can call right now to win tickets to see Stabbing Westward at the Gramercy Theater on Thursday, July 16th. You can call 973-761-9768 or 973-761-WSOU.

That was Mirror Deep, New Neurosis here on WSOU. Up next, I got some Bleeding Through. This is another band I saw play at Heckfest. They were really great. They kind of blew me away a little bit. I didn't really know what to expect from seeing their set. And I just realized I'm thinking of a different band. I actually didn't see Bleeding Through at all. I was thinking of the band, I'm going to give a shout out to this band anyway. I was thinking of the band Old Wounds. They're a band from New Jersey. They did this whole thing, like they had roses and red lighting, and they were all like in leather and fishnets, and they had makeup on. And you would think it would sound like synthy and gothy and just nothing like you would hear at Heckfest. But It was just hardcore, and it was great. They were a really great band. I had a good time seeing them. But up next, I'm playing some Bleeding Through, who I didn't end up seeing. I was there all 3 days, but, you know, I couldn't see every single set. I think during Bleeding Through, I don't know where I was, actually. I couldn't tell you. I should have seen them for sure, but I didn't. So that's one regret I have from that. But I saw pretty much almost every other band that played. But like I said, they did play Heckfest. I'm pretty sure DJ CJ saw them. She saw like every band play that day. She used her press pass to the max. You should check out WSU's Hardcore Reality Instagram, because there's a bunch of videos from that night. But yeah, I got some Bleeding Through up next for you. I'm gonna play another song after that from a band that played Heckfest, and I'll come on air one last time to talk about Glassjaw, maybe. But I got Killed to Believe by Bleeding Through here on WSU.

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That was No Pity for a Coward by Suicide Silence here on WSOU. Another band that played Heckfest this July 4th weekend. They headlined the first day, but a band that headlined the last day, the last band playing that weekend, was the one and only Glassjaw. For context, before any, I'm pretty sure I've told this story before, but before any of the shows happened, before anything even like, before like, I think this was the day Heckfest got announced in the lineup, I could just feel it in my bones that Glassjaw was playing. I don't know. I was telling DJ CJ, I was like, it's Glassjaw, like Glassjaw's gonna be there, whatever. And I remember the day that the lineup dropped, I woke up at noon, as I usually do on my days off, and I wake up to a text from DJ CJ, and just in all caps, Glassjaw's headlining Heckfest. So I like literally jumped out of my bed and I checked and I was like, oh my gosh. And I already knew that it was going to be great. And then we talked to Josh about it, told him how excited I was. And then I ended up seeing them last Sunday. And it was one of the best sets I've ever seen. The best Glassjaw set I've ever witnessed. And just like kind of the best day and best weekend ever. We were lucky enough to have press passes and watch from the stage. But honestly, at that point, that last hour or so that they played on the last night of Heckfest, that didn't matter, because I think by the time Siberian Kiss was played, everybody who was there to see Glassjaw was just on the stage. And I think by the time they played Ape Dos Mil, Daryl, the vocalist of Glassjaw, was right in front of the drum set, and just everybody crowded around them and the band. It was so much fun. I can't stress how much fun this was. If you were there, you know. If you saw videos, you know. You know how different this is for a Glassjaw set, at least in the past like 10 years-ish. Because they don't really play hardcore festivals. It's kind of rare now to see them at a No Barricade show. But this was absolute madness. I didn't expect this from their set, but it completely blew me away. It was so much fun. If you see photos from that set, you will most definitely see me in a few of those photos, like right up in the front. They

played an amazing set list. I think I had the mic at one point during Cosmopolitan Blood Loss. I'm not too sure. It was a lot. During Siberian Kiss, everyone crowded around Daryl, and I was right behind him, and he started falling, so I had to pick him up. But then the crowd pushed, and then like me and Daryl fell back together. It was just like the most fun night ever. I talked to Chad, the drummer, after the set, and he said that he saw my shirt earlier because I was wearing a Glassjaw shirt. I don't know. There's so many good things I could say about that night and about that set. But one, Glassjaw is my favorite band, and two, that was one of the most favorite sets I've ever witnessed. And I cannot wait for Heckfest next year. Thanks to Josh, thanks to Greg, thanks to Trustkill. It was just so much fun. And in honor of that, I got a Glassjaw song up next for you. I got the Glassjaw song. This is Siberian Kiss here on WSOU.

0: some people just have the gym, some people have fishing, some people have golf. For me, that's my serenity, is being on the stage screaming my head off. For whatever reason, I don't know why.
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And now, they're back. 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
1: Standard time could become permanent with a new legislation. The current time is 12:20, and I'm Elijah Weintraub with your WSOU news update. A new bipartisan effort is calling for permanent standard time, which we already observe from November through March. The Sunshine for Our Kids Act of 2026 was introduced by Democratic Congresswoman Mary Gay Scanlon and Republican Congressman Pat Harrigan last week. It would make a standard time permanent and allow states to make daylight savings time permanent if they choose to do so. Congress is already considering multiple daylight savings time related pieces of legislation, and it's unclear if the latest measures will rally the support needed to be passed. A new study shows the cost of rent in two boroughs of New York City reaching record highs. The Corcoran Group says the median cost of rent in Manhattan is just under $5,300, up 3% since May. Meanwhile, Brooklyn is reaching an all-time high, hitting $4,350 in June. Time for a look at the traffic right now. 20-minute delays inbound on both levels of the George. In New York, stop traffic is forcing more than a 30-minute delay on the Cross Bronx Expressway southbound between White Plains Road and Westchester Avenue. And alternate side parking rules are in effect today. Time for a look at your forecast. Right now, it's 81 and partly cloudy. The high today is 84. Tomorrow, 94 and sunny, going down to 68 at night. 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I'm Elijah Weintraub. Between the Buried and Me is next on The Loudest Rock.

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1: Oh! 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
2: A mess at Yankee Stadium concert overnight. The current time is 12:50, and I'm Elijah Weintraub with your WSOU News update. The NYPD

0: NYPD says a security breach forced the delay of last night's Jay-Z concert at Yankee Stadium. In a statement, the NYPD says the concert was scheduled to start at 8 p.m. However, hundreds of people without tickets breached security, forcing the lockdown. Those with tickets were forced to wait outside the gate for hours until the situation was under control. The concert did not start until around midnight, before concluding at 3 in the morning. This weekend shows at Yankee Stadium were part of the 30th anniversary concert series for Jay-Z. Happening now, the U.S. Capitol Police say they've arrested a man with a gun at North Barricade of the Capitol building. A spokesperson confirmed the arrest in a statement and said the North Barricade will be closed while an investigation takes place. The man reportedly had the gun in a vehicle. Video shows a large police presence in the surrounding area. Time for a look at the traffic right now. 20-minute delays inbound on both levels of the George. In New York, stop traffic is forcing more than a 20-minute delay on the Cross Bronx Expressway, southbound between White Plains Road and Westchester Avenue. An accident leaves two lanes blocked on I-678 southbound near the Whitestone Bridge span, leaving over a 50-minute delay. And alternate side parking rules are in effect today. Time for a look at your full 7-day forecast. Right now, it's 81 and partly cloudy. The high today is 84. Tomorrow, 94 and sunny, going down to 68 at night. It's going to be a hot one on Wednesday as the temperature reaches 96 degrees with tons of sunshine. Thursday, 90 and cloudy. Friday, 87 and sunny. The weekend shows temperatures in the low to mid 80s with rain in the forecast. 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I'm Elijah Weintraub. Coming up next is a song for 2001 in honor of our 40th anniversary. Is Pure Rock Furry from Clutch here on The Loudest Rock.
1: The aughts on WSOU ushered in the new wave of American heavy metal, the explosion of metalcore, and the slow end of the nu metal era. 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
2: City authorities in your area have reported that the bodies of the dead are rising from their graves and attacking the living.

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0: President Trump says it's a go for presenting the World Cup trophy with the FIFA president. The current time is 1:19, and I'm Elijah Weintraub with your WSU News Update. President Trump officially says it's a go to present the World Cup trophy this upcoming Sunday. He, alongside FIFA President Gianni Infantino, will present the trophy together at the World Cup. Infantino says the president of the host country always gets the honor presenting this special trophy. New Jersey is trying to build more nuclear power facilities in effort to generate more electricity and bring down rates for Garden State residents. Governor Mikey Sherrill signed the Power New Jersey Act today, which allows for more nuclear energy development in New Jersey and the creation of a process of nuclear proposals. The state has been dealing with a surge of electricity costs and rising demand in recent years, and Sherrill says outdated laws have prevented expansion. The state's three current nuclear plants generate over 40% of the Garden State's electricity. Taking a look at the traffic right now, 20-minute delays inbound on both levels of the George, heavy delays outbound. In New York, stop traffic is forcing more than a 20-minute delay on the Cross Bronx Expressway southbound between White Plains Road and Westchester Avenue. You saw that accident that leaves two lanes blocked on I-678 southbound near the Whitestone Bridge span, forcing a 35-minute delay. And alternate side parking rules are in effect today. Time for a look at your forecast. Right now, it's 82 and partly cloudy. The high today is 84. Tomorrow, 94 and sunny, going down to 68 at night. 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I'm Elijah Weintraub.
1: Hey, thanks for that update, Elijah. Yeah, the weather outside, looking pretty good, and looking pretty good for tomorrow, too. It's going to be nice to get out there, maybe take a walk, do something fun with family and friends. Sorry, let me turn this up. Recently, something interesting happened in my life. I saw a Weird Al concert for the first time, and it was really great. Anyway, next up for the music coming up, we've got Bored by Deftones, Where Eagles Dare by Iron Maiden, and then there's just going to be a quick little pause. Then we have Dead in the Water by Devil Driver, Flesh in a Gear by CKY, and of course, I don't want to spoil the rest, so just stay tuned and enjoy the music on WSOU.

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CKY, Flesh into Gear. For the next hour, let's see what we're the rest of the hour, rather. Let's see what we have. We got Ace of Spades by Motorhead, 2 Minutes Hate by Exodus, In Dark Distortion by At the Gates, Vacuity by Gojira, The Motherlode by Mastodon, and Brown Noise by Acacia Strain, which is going to have a little bit of a special notice attached to it because today is a special day. But enough of that. Let's talk about music.

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1: New features are on the way for Way.

Zap users, the current time is 1:51, and I'm Elijah Weintraub with your WSOU News Update. Waze is adding new AI-powered features and customization updates. The navigation app will offer personalized routes based on previous trips, as well as motorcycle mode, which includes two-wheeler shortcuts and restrictions. The Google Home platform will also use Gemini for conversational reporting when suggesting things like road closures or an outdated address. Tonight is the MLB Homerun Derby from Philadelphia. This year's event is now moving to streaming, with the event available to watch on Netflix. This year's event will feature new rules and limits to the competition. New York Yankees' Ben Rice will be one of the eight competing in the competition. The Home Run Derby is tonight at 8 o'clock. Taking a look at the traffic right now, 20-minute delays inbound on both levels of the George, heavy delays outbound. In New York, stop traffic is forcing more than a 20-minute delay on the Cross Marks Expressway southbound between White Plains Road and Westchester Avenue. Taking a look at your full 7-day forecast, right now it's 82 and partly cloudy. The high today is 84. Tomorrow, 94 and sunny, going down to 68 at night. It's going to be a hot one on Wednesday as the temperature reaches 96 degrees with tons of sunshine. Thursday, 90 and cloudy. Friday, 87 and sunny. The weekend shows temperatures in the low to mid 80s with the rain in the forecast. 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I'm Elijah Weintraub. Have a great day.

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It's been a home for metal. Now, we're celebrating the sound that built it. 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

WSOU FM, South Orange, New Jersey. You were just listening to Brown Noise by The Acacia Strain. And we're actually celebrating the release of their album, let's see what that is, 375.

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metal, alt-rock, grunge, and the hunkering down of our metal stalwarts from years prior. WSOU played all of it. 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

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Hope you've been enjoying the music because we've got a request coming up right now. Passive Restraints by Clutch. So thank you for sending in the request. 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

Got a request coming up right now. Passive Restraints by Clutch. So thank you for sending in the request. And please, anyone listening, feel free to send it in via telephone or by text. I listen to both. I have both.

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That's

The aughts on WSAU ushered in the new wave of American heavy metal, the explosion of metalcore, and the slow end of the nu metal era. This next one came out in 2005.

So a few minutes ago, I got a request for a Fear Factory song I, to be completely honest with you, don't remember the name of, but I checked through the list, and it wasn't there. So I have another song by Fear Factory, Hunter Killer. I hope this is a suitable replacement.

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0: If we wanted to write music that appealed to everybody, made everybody feel good and warm and fuzzy inside, we would not be here.

fun. Make sure you tune in when that's on at 8 o'clock. Coming up next, I got new Anthrax. This is a song that just came out on Friday called The Edge of Perfection. Good stuff. Bit of a longer song. It's got like a very interesting black metal portion to it. Yeah, check it out. Here it is. Edge of Perfection by Anthrax here on 89.5.

Clean My Wounds by Corrosion of Conformity here on 89.5 FM WSOU. My name is DJ CJ, here with you until 8 and then here with you until 10 for Hardcore Reality, as I am every single week. We got a special guest on Hardcore Reality tonight, welcoming back Dan Teleposky, who hosted the show 1996, I believe, to 1999. 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

Circus here on 89.5 WSOU, and Niall, bit of a death metal block for you right there. I got a change in sound coming up next, so I got new Static Dress track off their latest record, Injury Episode. If you dig them, check them out. Lakewood, Wednesday night, I believe. I think that's the 15th. They're playing Maggie's in the basement. Gonna be cool. There's no stage down there. You might never see Static Dress around here again without a stage, so go see them. I really dig this song coming up. It sounds like Glassjaw. You'll hear some Glassjaw later in the hour, but this is Mailbomb, Static Dress, SOU.

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The Leaving Process by Living Weapon here on SOU. New music that is fronted by former Vain FM bassist Jonathan, with a last name I'm not even going to attempt to pronounce because I will embarrass myself, but super cool stuff. If you dig it, full length, I believe, is out next month. Check it out. I saw them two weekends ago now at Heckfest. They were very good. Yeah, good band. Check them out more if you dig them. I got Monster Magnet up next. 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

Hamilton blood loss on SOU. Maybe you saw them a little over a week ago at Heckfest closing out Sunday night. I was there. It was amazing. You know what else is amazing? The new music we play on here. I got a brand new song coming up next. Just came out today at midnight from a great band. I got new Mastodon coming up next. Snakes for Dinner. This one features Josh from Queens of the Stone Age on it. Very good. They have a new record coming out end of next month. I believe August 28th. So, yeah, lots of good stuff coming out of the Mastodon camp. This is the second new single they put out this year. The other one, Your Ghost Again, also very good. Very impressed by both of them personally. Hope you dig it, too. Here we go. Snakes for Dinner. Mastodon.

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Subhuman, New Periphery here on WSOU. I won't lie to you, when I DJ, I have this issue where I forget to open the website we get text messages on to the request line. So it's always like at least an hour into my shift, I finally check those, and I just did. And I got a lot of comments on playing Monster Magnet a little bit ago, which is really cool because I really dig Monster Magnet. I love Power Trip. I think that's a great record, and I'm glad you dig it too. If you dug it, if you have requests, feel free to text them in. I am looking now. 973-761-9768. 973-761-WSOU. Let me know what you want to hear. We'll play it. I got a track, 1999, coming up next. The big one off of Trustkill Records, Poison the Well, Nerdy on SOU.

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Get to it off the upcoming Quicksand record out this Friday. And you're doing a release show down at Rough Trade Records, New York City, I believe 4 o'clock to play in a set. They're signing stuff. Gonna be pretty cool. I got some requests coming up now. I got Wisconsin Death Trip, Static X, and then Porcupine Tree arriving somewhere, but not here. Going out to Derek in North Bergen. Shout out. That's a very long song. That one's 12 minutes long. Wow. Cool stuff, though. You'll hear those two up next, and we got some more stuff, so don't go anywhere. SOU.

by Porcupine Tree here on WSOU. Going out once again to Derek in North Bergen. Never really sat and listened to Porcupine Tree before, but that was a good request. Really cool song, even if it is almost 12 minutes long. But hey, sometimes you gotta spice it up with a lengthier track here and there when you're DJing on SOU. I got a track off the new Devil Driver record. Just came out this past Friday. This one's called Dig Your Own Grave here on SOU, where our programming is made possible thanks to the Yankees. The Yankees take on the Pirates at 7:05 on Monday, July 20th, and it's T-shirt night. More info and tickets available at yankees.com/tickets. 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

Fuming Mouth, Cheat Death off their new record coming out, I believe, on Friday. Cool stuff. Kind of got that hardcore groove on it, that HM2 guitar pedal groove. Good stuff. I really enjoy that track. I got VOD coming up next. Did you know it's Vision of Disorder Day? They have a track on For the Bleeders called 713, and it is 713. So we're going to play some VOD of a song not off that album. Here's Element on W.

0: That's right. You're not dreaming. We're back. Hardcore Reality every Monday night from 8 to 10 with me, DJ Julian.
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Scratch the surface, sick of it all here on WSOU-FM, South Orange, New Jersey. That was not new music. Ignore what you heard before. That was a request. And this next song, also a request, going out to Derek in North Bergen. Again, look at you, Derek, getting all the requests. If you want to send in requests, 973-761-9768, 973-761-WSOU, call or text. 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How Would Be Thy Name by Maiden on 89.5.

New A Perfect Circle of Starless here on 89.5 FM. First new song in 2 years, I believe. Hopefully more to come, because that's a very good track. We were just talking about Ozzy and the Boop, so I'm going to play Sabbath up next. Just a couple days ago was the year anniversary of the Back to the Beginning show in Birmingham, which is like crazy to think about that was a year ago already. Like, wow, where does time fly? And then, you know, next week is the 1 year anniversary of Ozzy's passing, which is just, it's crazy to think about. It's just been that long already. I don't know. We miss Ozzy Osbourne. Who doesn't miss Ozzy Osbourne? Here we go. Sabbath, Symbol of the Universe here.

Ozzy's passing, which is just, it's crazy to think about it. It's just been that long already. I don't know. We miss Ozzy Osbourne. Who doesn't miss Ozzy Osbourne? Here we go. Sabbath, Symbol of the Universe here on SOU.

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Stick Tight by Terror here on WSOU. I saw them play that one at Heckfest 2 weekends ago now. If you want to see them play that one at Heckfest, the full video is on the Hardcore Reality Instagram at WSOU Hardcore Reality. If you follow the page, thank you for helping us push over the 900 follower mark. That is insane. Show hasn't even been on a year, so thank you if you follow. If you don't, go follow it. Nothing else to say. I got Hatebreed coming up next. Terror played 2 sets before Hatebreed at Heckfest, right before VOD and then the Hatebreed. Hatebreed, of course, were amazing. They brought out the Ball of Death in the Carteret Pack, the big blow-up ball they kick around at the festivals. I didn't think I'd ever get to see it, but alas, they brought the Ball of Death, and it did not come over to my side of the venue, which upset me because I kind of wanted to kick it or something, but I guess I'll just have to go see Hatebreed again. Here they are, Burial for the Living, SOU.

death here on WSOU 89.5 FM. I got another request coming up next. Somebody called in for Clutch. And of course, Clutch, my favorite band. So my answer to a Clutch request is always yes. Elephant Riders up next here on SOU.

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on WSOU 89.5 FM off their latest record, Home of Hurt, came out beginning of last month. Second record of the year for Converge, which is crazy. Both very good, unsurprisingly, because Converge cannot physically make a bad record. Amazing stuff. I got Unearth coming up next. Unearth is playing this weekend in New Jersey, playing at Locals Bar in Manalapan, which is just like a bar in a strip mall. Gonna be cool. Very interesting venue. I haven't been there yet, but they book a lot of shows down there now. I believe Chris from Bulldoze and one of the guys from Silence Equals Death books those shows, if I'm not mistaken. Could be wrong, but I think that's the case. But anyway, Unearth is playing this weekend with 25 to Life, World of Chaos, Fail You, and Silence Equals Death. It's going to be a good show. I'm excited to see them. I haven't seen them yet. So here they are up next, Unearth on WSOU.

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Needles by Handsome here on 89.5 FM WSOU, off of course, the only Handsome record. Did they really need to make another record? You know, it would have been nice, but it's such a perfect record that, I don't know. It's fine that there's just one, I suppose. It's a really good record. I love that one. Always comes back into the rotation for me over the summer, and I like to play that song a lot. Almost every week, maybe. It's insane. I love that song. Programming here on WSOU is made possible thanks to the Yankees. The Yankees take on the Pirates at 7:05 next Monday, the 20th. It's also T-shirt night. You can see more details about that and get tickets at yankees.com/tickets. I got Anthrax coming up next with only John Bush era Anthrax. Kind of coincidental in a way that both Armored Saint and Anthrax have albums out this year. Of course, Armored Saint came out back in May. It's pretty good. We played a couple singles off of it. Still spinning those if you haven't heard them. And of course, Anthrax has their first record in 10 years coming out in September. We're spinning two singles off that too. Both of them are very good. I dig them both. And I dig this song a lot too. This is Anthrax only here on WSOU.

LT here on WSOU 89.5 FM. We got about 10 minutes of normal rotation music left. And then Hardcore Reality at 8 o'clock. We got a special guest on tonight. We got Dan Teleposky coming back on. Hosted the show in the mid to late 90s. And he's co-hosting tonight. It's going to be a lot of fun. Don't go anywhere. I got Glassjaw coming up next. Siberian Kiss. And then some Alice in Chains for you here on SOU.

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0: Some people just have the gym. Some people have fishing. Some people have golf. For me, that's my serenity, is being on the stage screaming my head off. For whatever reason, I don't know why.
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0: Strafe 691 means to an end here on WSOU's Hardcore Reality. My name is DJ CJ, and I got a special guest here in the booth tonight on microphone 2, I believe.
1: Is this microphone 2? I believe it is.
0: Microphone 2.
1: I hear my voice loud and clear through the headphones. What's up, DJ CJ?
0: We got Dan Telepowski here tonight, hosted the show 1996 to 1999. Guest co-hosting. What's going on, Dan?
1: Oh, a whole lot of this and a whole lot of that. It's good to be back here, and I'm glad the show is brought back. And it appears to be thriving right now, thanks to you.
0: Yes, I try. So we started the set off with a song you picked, Strafe 691. What can you tell me about this band? Because this band is far too old for me to know anything about.
1: Strafe 691 is, they're an iconic New Jersey-based hardcore band. They're not around anymore, but I see them guys from time to time. I see Dan Sobin, a guitar player. I saw him not too long ago at Locals Bar, believe it or not, and he also plays guitar in the band Surrender the Weapon, along with Scotty. What's up, Scotty? Larry, what's up to Larry as well? That band was always close to my heart, you know. So I'm just gonna leave it at that.
0: Yeah, definitely some good stuff. That more melodic sided, I guess you could say it's melodic, hardcore sound. Cool.
1: And Dan Sobin, like, something about those guys, like, they're very, they have a very technical style of playing, which I admired a lot, you know. And same with Scott and Surrender the Weapon. Like, they just mesh together. They fit like gloves, them guys.
0: Yeah, definitely.
1: But I would love to see Strength do another reunion show, but I don't know. I don't know if